0: It was Easter Sunday, 2003, when I got the call. I was told she didn't have long. Later that same day, outside with my dogs, this wind kicked up. It was so strong. I knew exactly who it was. She wanted me to know.
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